Hey, yo, listen. Now, let me tell you why you gotta join us tonight. You're such a bore. Now, listen. I'm about to take you to this place that you most probably gonna forget about tomorrow. But the grass is green and we are gritty. Hey, why the fuck not? Right?

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Now, listen. I'm about to take you to this place that you're most probably gonna forget about tomorrow. But the grass is green and we are gritty. Hey, why the fuck not? Right? Lipstick and shaking asses. All the girls want backstage passes. Lipstick and shaking asses. All the girls want backstage passes. Lipstick and shaking asses. All the girls want.

0: Yo, you guys come out with this fire, man. Fuck you, man. What we're gonna do right now, we're gonna split this shit into half. On my right side, I need you guys to go like this. Da da da da.
1: Da da da.
0: Louder. 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

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But money for the poop I do. I got tau ya dat bada. Just to get white me. You know see who bow ya bokada. Shabaka you go

0: said I couldn't see.
1: I was cheating on,
0: cheating on me. I said I couldn't see.
1: I was cheating on, cheating on me.
0: I just want

0: 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I said I couldn't see. Said I was cheating on me. I said I couldn't see. Said I was cheating on me. I said I couldn't see. Louder. Said I was cheating on me. I said I couldn't see. I just wanna see my people then getting bigger. I swear down, make embassy no need a my people visa. Then no be Taliban, no be Al Qaeda. And they do nothing that you can't let me leave down. Stand in my feet down, they have me feet down. So we can do that, different caliber. Taking my niggas, out of the burn. I be getting kilo me. Just a come down, then you go see. Say you get your body, no be because of me. Now psychology, oh say psychology. They are not everybody, not me.
1: Big seven.
0: Put your motherfucking selfies in the air.

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0: 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Everyone over here, put your hands up like this so I can see you. 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

0: 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Give me that shit.
1: Killer, killer!

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Whatever light you have, put that shit over here real quick. 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I need more than that. I need more than that. I need a lot more than that. It's summer jam, baby. It's just another night. Just another fight for my life. It's alright because everything dies. Nobody know why. What you not gonna do when you're feeling like you're falling and you can't find nothing to hold on to? So much.

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No require visa, I am very quietly dying. You to remind me why.

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0: 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Empty.
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0: Port Harcourt, where they kill Soboma. I try to buy moto, want to go to Corona. My feelings been dead.
1: Jungle up, feelings with a single jungle up.
0: Now you crash your Ferrari for that, but now so much in the make could have been all over.